trouble with humans is they're only human. And the trouble with trouble, it's always at hand.

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0: Hey, baby, can you come to West Memphis and bail me out of jail? They're picking on me again.
1: 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For all the seasons in the year, you are right at home on Crossroads Country Radio.

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Yeah, and we'd dance to that old jukebox just once more.

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And this old storm here in my heart just keeps raging on.

Thank you. Welcome to Gillings. 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It's good to be back. It's been a long time. Thanks to all of you for coming out. We hope you're going to sit back, relax, stand up, relax, whichever. All enjoy yourselves, everybody. Have a real good time.

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'Cause I'm invisibly shaking. If it looks like I don't care,

Thank you. Thank you very much. I used to do four sets a night at the Red Fox Inn in Bethesda, Maryland, between the hours of 8 and 12, with the same audience. They were pretty good. They weren't nearly as nice as you folks, I have to say. There was always some guy out in the audience screaming for Fox on the Run or Orange Blossom Special. And, of course, I didn't have a fiddle player in the band. And anyway, those days are gone. But I think we did run into that guy. He's still following me around, but he's not here tonight, so I'll dedicate this song to him. His name is Dick, wherever he is. Okay. No, I'm serious. I'm serious.

0: Emmylou, it's a thrill of my life to have you on the album.
1: Bill, thank you very much. I can truthfully say that this is a real honor to be asked to be on this record, and, well, you're just the greatest.
0: Thank you.

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But it won't be you, I'm sure of that, 'cause I'm through thinking about all the thinking I'd done when I first started thinking about you.

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Newfound land with my newfound heart. 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

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Newfoundland, with my newfound heart. 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

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Newfoundland, with my newfound heart. 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

0: Well, Allie, I think that we should do this, or you should do it every year.
1: No, you should.
0: No, I mean, you put it together. If you put it together every year, I will be here. I guarantee it.
1: Well, I'm going to do it.
0: Okay.
1: I love it too much.
0: All right.

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0: Little Jimmy Dickens verzuchtte I'd rather sleep in peace, 1969, en onbekend wie er meededen. Ik heb de meeste songs van dit uur van compilatiealbums en die geven doorgaans maar weinig informatie. Caroline Hester beloofde hem Peace Will Come, 1999, en Dave Bloom speelde op de piano. Het was weer eens een song van Tom Paxton en het kwam dan ook van haar album A Tribute to Tom Paxton. En Keith Campbell stuurde die vrede met de Freedom Train. Haar cd uit 2005 noemde ze Blues and Lamentations. Ze schreef het zelf, samen met Kevin Gordon.
1: It's as simple as one and one make two. Do unto others as you have them do unto you. It's the only way that wars will cease and men of good will shall walk in peace. Ha di di di da di da da di di da da di di di di da di da di di da da da di da di da di di da. Everyone who's been to school heard about the golden rule. It's a story old but true. Do unto others as you'll have them do unto you. Now the way it looks to me, it's a case of reciprocity. We must observe it implicitly if we hope to save the world from calamity. For it's as simple as one and one make two. Do unto others as you have them do unto you. It's the only way that wars will cease and men of good will shall walk

We must learn to give and take. If a better world we hope to make, how can you teach Hungarians democracy? While at home you practice racial bigotry, we must respect the other fellow's point of view. He has a right to his opinions too. You know the know-how of being free is not a Yankee monopoly. For it's as simple as one and one make two. Do unto others as you have them do unto you. It's the only way that wars will cease, and men of good will shall walk in peace. Ha di di di da di da da di di da da di di di di da di da di di da da da di da di da di di da. Now, friends, I don't think it's fair to spew so much venom on the air about the cruel and evil Russian bear and threaten to atomize his rare, simply because Ivanovich tries with all the power that within him lies to bring the people of his great country the blessings of abundance and security. I mean, it's simple as one and one make two. Do unto others as you have them do unto you. It's the only way that wars will cease, and men of good will shall walk in peace. Ha! Di di di da da ding.

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And I hope life treats you kind. And I hope that you have all that you ever dreamed of. And I wish you joy. And I wish you